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I don't want to live forsaken. 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I don't want to let you know. 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I refuse to let it show.

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4: Here's your 14 First Alert forecast. For the overnight hours, partly cloudy with a low of 75 degrees. On Thursday, sunny, hot, humid, a high of 99, the heat index up to 105. Thursday night, clear skies with a low of 75. And on Friday, hot and humid again, a high of 96, the heat index over 100. I'm Chief Meteorologist Jeff Lyons with your 14 First Alert forecast.
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0: Sucks When the Love Is Gone. That song is gone too, but we'll hear it again, no worries. That's Dez's latest. Pierce the Veil's next.
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0: And that's Foo, new for you. Window. 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Coming up.
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4: Here's your 14 First Alert forecast. For the overnight hours, partly cloudy with a low of 75 degrees. On Thursday, sunny, hot, humid, a high of 99. The heat index up to 105. Thursday night, clear skies with a low of 75. And on Friday, hot and humid again, a high of 96. The heat index over 100. I'm Chief Meteorologist Jeff Lyons with your 14 First Alert forecast.
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It's a great song by a lady who passed away recently. I suppose this was bound to happen at some point. Bad Wolves and Jolene.

0: There goes right out the window the death of peace of mind. 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Pop evils coming up. And that collaboration between Motionless and White and Skylar Grey.
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5: Here's your 14 First Alert forecast. For the overnight hours, partly cloudy with a low of 75 degrees. On Thursday, sunny, hot, humid, a high of 99, the heat index up to 105. Thursday night, clear skies with a low of 75. And on Friday, hot and humid again, a high of 96, the heat index over 100. I'm Chief Meteorologist Jeff Lyons with your 14 First Alert forecast.
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0: 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He's on loan, apparently, from Motley Crue. Metallica, doing it all on their own. They're next.
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0: Tears in Flame, Crying Fire, Avatar. They're new on Crossfade. Yep, the old tried and true song, Cold. Coming up, the Pretty Reckless. They're out touring with AC/DC, except when they take the night off, the Foo Fighters fill in for them. And A Perfect Circle, their most recent song.
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0: A Perfect Circle, Starless, they're touring on that new music. So is Tool. They're touring. They don't have new music. And Pussifer is too. So that means Maynard is playing with all three bands this year. I don't know why he doesn't have a fourth. Seriously. Zombie, Puddle of Mud, and Spirit Box coming.
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3: Here's your 14 First Alert forecast. For the overnight hours, partly cloudy with a low of 75 degrees. On Thursday, sunny, hot, humid, a high of 99, the heat index up to 105. Thursday night, clear skies with a low of 75. And on Friday, hot and humid again, a high of 96, the heat index over 100. I'm Chief Meteorologist Jeff Lyons with your 14 First Alert forecast.
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0: morning, as in sad, not top of the morning to you. No. Spirit Box right there. I'm Xander. Sum 41 next finishes off their career in my show. All in one swoop.
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That one's called Selling the Drama. It's a 90s track from Live. And now new from Crestfallen, here is Imminence. Enjoy. And it's Gundy. How are you? Hope you're doing well. It's just been kind of weird today. Nothing bad. Let me just say, nothing prepares you for using the tinted window of a parked car as a mirror and then having them roll their window down.

0: More music up in seconds. Ninth Key with Happy Feels Like, a newer song doing really well on its way. Oh, man. I don't know. I'm not sure about anything, man. Everybody thinks that they have to know everything, especially on social media. Nobody can just say, I don't know. Maybe it's this, maybe it's that. I'm old enough to finally understand that I don't understand. Know anybody else like that? Is that even legal anymore to say that the longer you live, the less it seems like you know? All right, well, there it is. We shall proceed.
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0: Ninth Key, the song Happy Feels Like. Hail to the King from Avenged Sevenfold and Alice in Chains with Man in the Box. It is time for today's Moment of Duh! An upstate New York high school senior got handed an in-school suspension on the first day of classes after bringing a cup of coffee to school to protest a new policy. Julie Caputa, or Capita, not sure, an honor student at Beaver River Central, was taking part in a little bit of planned civil disobedience after she learned that the district had banned food and beverages from outside vendors without proper public notice. Her mom backed her up, too. In fact, she publicly challenged the school board, pointing out that meeting minutes had not been published and no formal public hearing had been held before altering the code of conduct. So now a lot of folks are concerned about the school's transparency of its policies. Communication, people. It's a thing.
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3: Here's your 14 First Alert forecast. For the overnight hours, partly cloudy with a low of 75 degrees. On Thursday, sunny, hot, humid, a high of 99, the heat index up to 105. Thursday night, clear skies with a low of 75. And on Friday, hot and humid again, a high of 96, the heat index over 100. I'm Chief Meteorologist Jeff Lyons with your 14 First Alert forecast.
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0: Gone, Gone, Gone from Autumn King's Holy Water by The Funeral Portrait and Buck Cherry's Crazy Bitch. Limp Bizkit is on the way next. Just for fun, here are some things that would be really strange for you or me to see around here. But if you're in Japan, you can buy these out of vending machines. Just something I found. Kind of weird. Canned bread with long shelf life. Insects meant for snacking. Oh, yeah. Freshly cut flowers. Horse sashimi vacuum sealed. Yes, horse. Mystery capsules with anime merch. The kids must love that. Maybe even the adults. Bottled cream puff soda. I admit I don't know what that is, so it would be weird to me. And corn soup in a can, served hot, out of a vending machine.
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0: Something Wicked from Breaking Benjamin. All right, that covers a thing. Then there was a place, Somewhere I Belong, Linkin Park. And while we were at it, we took care of a time. It was One More Time from Blink-182. 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

0: It is From Ashes to New, as well as Nickelback and Seether with Fake It. Never Tell's new one will be up really soon. Quick PSA. Careful who you mess with unless you want them to put your encounter with them on TikTok for thousands to see. A lady leaving a big box store did that. What happened is she put her groceries in her car, buckled her toddler in its seat, and took a moment to answer a text from her husband, which is when another driver who wanted her spot starts aggressively honking. She was just getting ready to leave anyway, but now she decided to just stay put. Lady named Bria Lynn pointed out that just because somebody gets into their car does not mean they're required to immediately surrender the parking spot. They might need to answer a message, check directions, or simply sit there trying to figure out how they somehow spent $327 when they only went inside for paper towels.
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3: Here's your 14 First Alert forecast. For the overnight hours, partly cloudy with a low of 75 degrees. On Thursday, sunny, hot, humid, a high of 99. The heat index up to 105. Thursday night, clear skies with a low of 75. And on Friday, hot and humid again, a high of 96. The heat index over 100. I'm Chief Meteorologist Jeff Lyons with your 14 First Alert forecast.
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0: Never Tell, their song Last Breath. Novocaine before that. It was Music from 10 Years and The World I Know by Collective Soul. Papa Roach coming up next, but first, time for Did You Know? 1 in 3 Americans are eating right before bed or in their beds. I've also heard that's a little more common in Britain and some of Europe. Not sure it's the healthiest thing. Not sure. Did you know the average person can recite 7 recipes? Man, I've been cooking most of my life and I have to look them up every time. Good for you, I guess. And did you know 56% of Americans say they're great at social media? Yeah, then they get on there and tell other people how horrible they are. Yeah, that makes them great. See, that's how that works. Not.
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Young again from Shinedown. Here comes Ice Nine Kills with The Great Unknown, and I'll follow it with Wage War afterwards. I am Gundy. Thanks for tuning in. I try to bring positivity and fun to this show. I hope you're getting that, because fact is, I was born to be a pessimist. My blood type is B negative.

0: Blindfold from Wage War. Before that, The Great Unknown by Ice Nine Kills, and Young Again from Shinedown. It took me forever to figure this out, but I have decided that karma is real. You know what finally pushed me over the edge? All those prank calls we made in the 80s and 90s are coming back as spam calls.
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0: Bill Murray and A Day to Remember with Always Let You Down. I'll play Godsmack coming up, and also our next edition of Did You Know is up in minutes. Right now, today's strange law. The Western Australia Potato Police were involved in this. This is a thing. Under the state's old Marketing of Potatoes Act 1946, it was technically illegal for motorists to drive around with more than 50 kilograms, or roughly 110 pounds, of potatoes in their car, unless they were an authorized potato marketing agent. And inspectors and police could stop and search you for black market spuds, and you might get a heavy fine. They were trying to control supply and prices, and it sparked legendary local protests. It was all over the media for a while. The strict transport limit, though, finally did get phased out in 2021. It appears the potatoes have stabilized in Australia.
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2: Here's your 14 First Alert forecast. For the overnight hours, partly cloudy with a low of 75 degrees. On Thursday, sunny, hot, humid, a high of 99, the heat index up to 105. Thursday night, clear skies with a low of 75. And on Friday, hot and humid again, a high of 96, the heat index over 100. I'm Chief Meteorologist Jeff Lyons with your 14 First Alert forecast.

0: Evanescence with their latest, Disturbed with Stupefy and Awake by Godsmack. I'll play Five Finger Death Punch coming up next, but right now, time for our latest Did You Know? 12 billion ketchup packets are sold annually, because, you know, somebody has to pay for them, so it's the restaurants, but they don't usually cost us a thing. Did you know 11% of us have made the New Year's resolution to learn a new language? And also 58% of us have forgotten where we parked while shopping. Come on, 58%. That's it? Everybody else is lying? 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

0: Here comes the new one from Des Rocks. Enjoy When the Love Is Gone. I am Gundy, and I hope you are doing well. It's been a good day here, just weird. Gotta say, nothing prepares you for using the tinted window of a parked car as a mirror, and then they roll their window down.
1: Hey, yo! Hey, yo!

0: Foo Fighters and The Pretender, Des Rocks with a new one called When the Love Is Gone, and Metallica, Until It Sleeps. That was the first song we had heard from them in an unprecedentedly long time when that came out on that album that had a new sound to it. It was a new Metallica not everybody got on board with, at least right away. But now it lives on. I don't know, man. It's a weird time, huh? You know, out of all the crazy things about our modern world, I can't get over this thing where it seems like everybody has to have the answer. It's never okay to be like, I don't know, or I think this, but maybe I'm wrong. No, it's this, and if you disagree, you're stupid. Especially on social media, right? I'm old enough to finally understand that I don't understand. Sometimes the longer you live, the less you realize you know. I'm just throwing that out there for consideration. I could be wrong.
1: 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The most popular car color is white. About 30% of vehicles have bumper stickers. 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We're done.
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0: I Know Evil, Fozzy. Before that, Ozzy Osbourne, Under the Graveyard, and Stone Temple Pilots with Trippin' on a Hole in a Paper Heart. It's time for today's Moment of Duh. An upstate New York high school senior got handed an in-school suspension on the first day of classes for bringing a cup of coffee to school to protest a new policy. Julie Caputa, or maybe Capita, not sure, an honor student at Beaver River Central, was taking part in a little bit of planned civil disobedience after she learned that the district had banned food and beverages from outside vendors without proper public notice. That was the biggie. Her mom backed that up, in fact, publicly challenging the school board, pointing out that meeting minutes had not been published and no formal public hearing had been held before altering the code of conduct. So now a lot of folks are concerned about the school's transparency of its policies. Communication, people. It's a thing.
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2: Here's your 14 First Alert forecast. For the overnight hours, partly cloudy with a low of 75 degrees. On Thursday, sunny, hot, humid, a high of 99. The heat index up to 105. Thursday night, clear skies with a low of 75. And on Friday, hot and humid again, a high of 96, the heat index over 100. I'm Chief Meteorologist Jeff Lyons with your 14 First Alert forecast.
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0: Nickelback, Rattle the Cage, Linkin Park with Heavy is the Crown, and Chevelle's Send the Pain Below. We're right back to the music here in seconds. This is random, but kind of fun. 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I bet the kids love that. Maybe the adults too. I must admit, I don't know what this one is. Sounds like it's probably good. Bottled cream puff soda. I'll look it up sometime. And corn in a can served hot. Again, out of a vending machine in Japan.
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The civil authorities have issued a required monthly test for all of Kentucky beginning at 2:50 a.m. and ending at 3:50 a.m. This is a coordinated monthly test of the Kentucky Emergency Alert System. In cooperation with federal, state, and local officials, broadcasters are testing equipment to ensure that you may be quickly warned in the event of an emergency. This has been a required monthly test of the EAS network. No action is needed. This is only a test.

0: Papa Roach and See You in Hell. And on that thought train, a shout out to any and all medical receptionists listening. Yeah, that's tough work. I really respect you. It must really be a long day. I've never met a medical receptionist who gave me the impression they wanted me to live.
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0: Perfect Circle, Starless, their first new one in a while. Good to have them back on the scene. Highly Suspect with My Name is Human. Also, Animal I Become from 3 Days Grace. Just a quick PSA, careful who you mess with, unless you're good with them putting your encounter on TikTok for thousands to see. A lady leaving a big box store did just that. She put her groceries in her car, buckled her toddler in all nice and secure, and took a moment to answer a text from her husband. And that's when another driver who wanted her spot starts aggressively honking. She was just getting ready to leave, but now she's like, I guess I'll stick around. A lady named Brian Lynn pointed out that just because somebody gets into their car doesn't mean they're required to immediately surrender the parking spot. They might need to answer a message, check directions, or simply sit there trying to figure out how they somehow spent $327 when they only went inside for paper towels.
1: 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They also want to send out a friendly reminder to be responsible and never drink and drive.
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3: Here's your 14 First Alert forecast. For the overnight hours, partly cloudy with a low of 75 degrees. On Thursday, sunny, hot, humid, a high of 99, the heat index up to 105. Thursday night, clear skies with a low of 75. And on Friday, hot and humid again, a high of 96, the heat index over 100. I'm Chief Meteorologist Jeff Lyons with your 14 First Alert forecast.
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0: Window by the Foo Fighters, Drowning Pool, and also No Excuses from Alice in Chains. Time for Did You Know? 1 in 3 Americans are eating right before bed or in our beds. You know, people always glamorize breakfast in bed. Have you tried dinner in bed? That feels like royalty. May not be the healthiest thing. I don't know about that. Did you know the average person can recite 7 recipes? I've got stacks of recipes I've had most of my life, and I have to look them up every time. So, good for you, I guess. And did you know 56% of Americans say they're great at social media? Yeah, because that's a big talent, right? It can be, seriously. But they're great at it, and then they get on there and tell other people how horrible they are, which, see, makes them even greater, and that's how that works.
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Autumn Kings with Gone, Gone, Gone, and I am Gundy. I was born to be a pessimist. My blood type is B negative,

0: R.I.P. Skylar Grey featured in that new track from Motionless in White. Afterlife from Evanescence before that, and Autumn King's latest. It took me so long to come to this conclusion, but I now know that karma is real. You know what? Finally did it. All those prank calls we made in the 80s and 90s, now coming back as spam calls! At least ours were kind of entertaining.
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0: Crying Fire from Avatar, also Red Hot Chili Peppers and Switchfoot. It's time for today's Strange Law. We get some random stuff here, but they had their reasons at the time. This had to do with the Western Australia Potato Police. A real thing. Under the state's old Marketing of Potatoes Act 1946, it was technically illegal for motorists to drive around with more than 50 kilograms, or about 110 pounds, of potatoes in their car, unless they were an authorized potato marketing agent. Inspectors and police had the power to stop and search vehicles for black market spuds, and you could face a heavy fine. That was put into place to control supply and prices, but it sparked legendary local protests and was all over the media at the time. Yeah, but the strict transport limits were finally phased out in 2021.
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2: Here's your 14 First Alert forecast for the overnight hours, partly cloudy with a low of 75 degrees. On Thursday, sunny, hot, humid, a high of 99, the heat index up to 105. Thursday night, clear skies with a low of 75. And on Friday, hot and humid again, a high of 96, the heat index over 100. I'm Chief Meteorologist Jeff Lyons with your 14 First Alert forecast.
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0: Bad Wolves and Jolene covering Dolly Parton as we miss her as a world who just always had Dolly Parton around. And she never was anything but good to anybody I've ever known or heard of. I recently learned, you know that song Shine by Collective Soul? Oh, heaven let your light shine down. Dolly covered that in the early 2000s, and it just never really got any attention. I just happened to pick up on that. I'm going to try and get my program director to maybe add that one once or twice, too. Did you know? I don't have any did you knows as cool as that Collective Soul thing, but here we go anyway. Do you know about 12 billion of these are sold annually, but they don't usually cost you a thing? Ketchup packets. Yeah. 11% of us have made the New Year's resolution to learn a new language. And did you know 58% of us have forgotten where we parked while shopping? Yeah, like that's any less than 100%. Come on.
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1: And during the few moments that we have left, we want to talk right down to earth in a language that everybody here can easily understand.

Good morning, good morning. Lots to talk about on this Thursday morning. Stained event, Chi-Town, and Creature in the Black Night. That and much, much more coming up on this Thursday morning. Getting you started off with From Ashes to New.

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0: Five Finger Death Punch currently out on tour. They're in the LBC tomorrow night, Vegas on Saturday, Hailstorm before that. And Stone Temple Pilots started us off with Sex Type Thing. It's Roker coming up, music from a band that's going to be embarking on their debut headlining tour this November.
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2: Up to 98 in record high territory, the heat index 100 to 105. Clear tonight, down to 74. Friday, sunny during the morning, partly to mostly sunny during the afternoon with isolated thunderstorms Friday afternoon, but the severe weather threats are low, highs at 96. Few spotty storms Friday night, lows down to 72. Heat builds on Saturday, sunny and hot, close to record highs at 97. I'm 14, First Alert, meteorologist Byron Douglas.
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1: Reporting for Cromwell Media News, I'm Rob Nichols. Kentucky State Police say a second Owensboro man has been charged in an ongoing child sex abuse case investigation. Detective Mason Hendricks with KSP charged 62-year-old Stephen Wright with one count of first-degree sexual abuse involving a victim under 12. Authorities say the case is connected to the same investigation in which Wesley Wright was arrested August 5th on a charge of first-degree rape involving a victim under 12. KSP says Detective Hendricks is continuing the investigation. State police said the crimes against children are thoroughly investigated and pursued. No further details have been released. Former Kentucky Governor Matt Bevin out of jail 2 weeks after being taken into custody. A state appeals court judge granted Bevin's release request yesterday, saying his confinement on a civil issue could be unlawful without giving him a chance to comply with court orders and be released. A Jefferson County judge previously ordered Bevin to serve 60 days in jail involving contempt stemming from a family case. A new airline's coming to the local airport this fall. The airport board met Tuesday afternoon and announced United Express, operated by SkyWest, will take over service currently handled by Contour Airlines. They will be adding flights to and from Washington Dulles Airport, then later on, flights to and from Chicago. For Cromwell Media News, I'm Rob Nichols.
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2: Up to 98 in record high territory, the heat index 100 to 105. Clear tonight, down to 74. Friday, sunny during the morning, partly to mostly sunny during the afternoon with isolated thunderstorms Friday afternoon, but the severe weather threats are low, highs at 96. Few spotty storms Friday night, lows down to 72. Heat builds on Saturday, sunny and hot, close to record highs at 97. I'm 14, First Alert, meteorologist Byron Douglas.

That's Papa Roach. I'm Roker. Stained have just kicked off one of the biggest fall tours of the year, celebrating the 25th anniversary of their Break the Cycle album, and they're taking Huberstank, Hinder, and this band with them, Seether.

0: There's Shine Down, Young Again. Before that, Seether, Fine Again. It's Roker. Foo Fighters music on the way, right after the Red Hot Chili Peppers.
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6: Fox News, I'm CJ Papa. President Trump pitching voters in North Carolina.
7: So on Election Day, November 3rd, vote to defeat the Democrats.
6: He was in Gastonia drumming up support for a Republican Senate candidate. That's Michael Whatley, who is running against the Democrat former governor, Roy Cooper. The danger of artificial intelligence front and center heading into the midterms.
8: Senator Bernie Sanders held a briefing on AI with industry experts. And one of those panelists says lawmakers have perhaps a year to rein in AI. Sanders indicates he and other lawmakers are considering legislation to form a regulatory agency for AI similar to the FDA.
6: Fox's Madeline Rivera, President Trump pushes back on that idea. A new Fox News poll shows Democrats hold a double-digit lead on handling large AI data centers. 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

0: There's Breaking Benjamin, Something Wicked. Before that, the quintessential Foo Fighters song, Everlong. And Red Hot Chili Peppers started us off with Snow, I'm Roker. Matching Pumpkins and Corn coming up.
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4: Up to 98 in record high territory, the heat index 100 to 105. Clear tonight, down to 74. Friday, sunny during the morning, partly to mostly sunny during the afternoon with isolated thunderstorms Friday afternoon, but the severe weather threats are low, highs at 96. Few spotty storms Friday night, lows down to 72. Heat builds on Saturday, sunny and hot, close to record highs at 97. I'm 14, First Alert, meteorologist Byron Douglas.
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0: That is brand new music from Spirit Box. Tell everyone you heard it here first, because you did. That's Morning. I'm Roker. Next hour, Greta Van Fleet and Metallica, but first, the Glorious Sons.
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2: Reporting for Cromwell Media News, I'm Rob Nichols. Kentucky State Police say a second Owensboro man has been charged in an ongoing child sex abuse case investigation. Detective Mason Hendricks with KSP charged 62-year-old Stephen Wright with one count of first-degree sexual abuse involving a victim under 12. Authorities say the case is connected to the same investigation in which Wesley Wright was arrested August 5th on a charge of first-degree rape involving a victim under 12. KSP says Detective Hendricks is continuing the investigation. State police said the crimes against children are thoroughly investigated and pursued. No further details have been released. Former Kentucky Governor Matt Bevin out of jail 2 weeks after being taken into custody. A state appeals court judge granted Bevin's release request yesterday, saying his confinement on a civil issue could be unlawful without giving him a chance to comply with court orders and be released. A Jefferson County judge previously ordered Bevin to serve 60 days in jail involving contempt stemming from a family case. A new airline's coming to the local airport this fall. The airport board met Tuesday afternoon and announced United Express, operated by SkyWest, will take over service currently handled by Contour Airlines. They will be adding flights to and from Washington Dulles Airport, then later on, flights to and from Chicago. For Cromwell Media News, I'm Rob Nichols.
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5: Up to 98 in record high territory, the heat index 100 to 105. Clear tonight, down to 74. Friday, sunny during the morning, partly to mostly sunny during the afternoon with isolated thunderstorms Friday afternoon, but the severe weather threats are low. Highs at 96. Few spotty storms Friday night, lows down to 72. Heat builds on Saturday, sunny and hot, close to record highs at 97. I'm 14, First Alert, meteorologist Byron Douglas.

That's Weezer. I'm Roker. Dayseeker is preparing a deluxe edition of their latest album, Creature in the Black Night. That new deluxe edition expected to drop next month.

0: There's Greta Van Fleet, Play Your Games. Before that, Dayseeker, Crawl Back to My Coffin, a new deluxe edition of their Creature in the Black Night album coming out next month. It's Roker. I promised you some Metallica, and I've got them coming up.
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6: Fox News, I'm CJ Papa. President Trump pitching voters in North Carolina.
7: So on Election Day, November 3rd, vote to defeat the Democrats.
6: He was in Gastonia drumming up support for a Republican Senate candidate. That's Michael Whatley, who's running against the Democrat former governor, Roy Cooper. The danger of artificial intelligence front and center heading into the midterms.
8: Senator Bernie Sanders held a briefing on AI with industry experts. And one of those panelists says lawmakers have perhaps a year to rein in AI. Sanders indicates he and other lawmakers are considering legislation to form a regulatory agency for AI similar to the FDA.
6: Fox's Madeline Rivera, President Trump pushes back on that idea. A new Fox News poll shows Democrats hold a double-digit lead on handling large AI data centers. 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

0: Rattle the Cage. There's Nickelback. Tantric before that, and Metallica started us off. Wherever I May Roam. It's Roker, Rob Zombie, on tour with Marilyn Manson through the end of the week. I've got some White Zombie for you on the way, right after 3 Days Grace.
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1: Up to 98 in record high territory. The heat index 100 to 105. Clear tonight, down to 74. Friday, sunny during the morning. Partly to mostly sunny during the afternoon with isolated thunderstorms Friday afternoon. But the severe weather threats are low. Highs at 96. Few spotty storms Friday night. Lows down to 72. Heat builds on Saturday. Sunny and hot. Close to record highs at 97. I'm 14. First alert. Meteorologist Byron Douglas.
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0: There's the latest from Wage War, Blindfold. Before that, old school White Zombie, Thunderkiss 65, Rob Zombie, currently out on the Freaks on Parade tour with Marilyn Manson, but that tour wraps up on Sunday. And 3 Days Grace started us off. It's Roker, Linkin Park, coming up.
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2: Reporting for Cromwell Media News, I'm Rob Nichols. Kentucky State Police say a second Owensboro man has been charged in an ongoing child sex abuse case investigation. Detective Mason Hendricks with KSP charged 62-year-old Stephen Wright with one count of first-degree sexual abuse involving a victim under 12. Authorities say the case is connected to the same investigation in which Wesley Wright was arrested August 5th on a charge of first-degree rape involving a victim under 12. KSP says Detective Hendricks is continuing the investigation. State police said the crimes against children are thoroughly investigated and pursued. No further details have been released. Former Kentucky Governor Matt Bevin out of jail 2 weeks after being taken into custody. A state appeals court judge granted Bevin's release request yesterday, saying his confinement on a civil issue could be unlawful without giving him a chance to comply with court orders and be released. A Jefferson County judge previously ordered Bevin to serve 60 days in jail involving contempt stemming from a family case. A new airline's coming to the local airport this fall. The airport board met Tuesday afternoon and announced United Express, operated by SkyWest, will take over service currently handled by Contour Airlines. They will be adding flights to and from Washington Dulles Airport, then later on, flights to and from Chicago. For Cromwell Media News, I'm Rob Nichols.
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5. Clear tonight, down to 74. Friday, sunny during the morning. Partly to mostly sunny during the afternoon with isolated thunderstorms Friday afternoon. But the severe weather threats are low. Highs at 96. Few spotty storms Friday night. Lows down to 72. Heat builds on Saturday. Sunny and hot. Close to record highs at 97. I'm 14. First Alert. Meteorologist Byron Douglas.

That's The Offspring. I'm Roker. The last festival of the summer, literally, because it's the last weekend of summer. Riot Fest takes place this weekend in Chicago. Tool headlines on Saturday. Morrissey will be there that day as well. Social Distortion, Nas, and more.

0: think you're real.
1: There's Shinedown, Killing Fields. Before that, A Perfect Circle, Starless. You'll be able to catch another one of Maynard James Keenan's projects, Tool, at Riot Fest in Chicago this Saturday. It's Roker. Bill Murray with A Day to Remember coming up.
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9: Fox News, I'm CJ Papa. The war in Iran approaching 7 months, but could it come to a close soon?
10: Reports indicate President Trump will hold a meeting with Gulf leaders on the sidelines of the UN General Assembly later this month to discuss the war with Iran. We do know this comes after President Trump said on Wednesday he hopes the war will end soon, adding that Iran wants to make a deal.
9: Fox's Trey Inks in Tel Aviv. Canadian Prime Minister Mark Carney addressing EU lawmakers in France earlier says we welcome this ambition. That's if it becomes the first associate member of the European Union.
11: Deepen those roots, widen this canopy, and grow a transatlantic forest under which our citizens can flourish.
9: Diesel rising 8 cents overnight, stopping at a new record, $6.39 a gallon. That from AAA. 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

0: That's Bill Murray. And A Day to Remember always lets you down. Volbeat before that, and Seven Mary Three started us off with Cumbersome. It's Roker, POD, and Breaking Benjamin on deck.
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3: Up to 98 in record high territory, the heat index 100 to 105. Clear tonight, down to 74. Friday, sunny during the morning, partly to mostly sunny during the afternoon with isolated thunderstorms Friday afternoon, but the severe weather threats are low, highs at 96. Few spotty storms Friday night, lows down to 72. Heat builds on Saturday, sunny and hot, close to record highs at 97. I'm 14, First Alert, meteorologist Byron Douglas.
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0: That's Fozzy. I'm Roker, and I'm out of here, but I'm going to leave you with music from Pearl Jam before I go. Hashtag do the right thing, be careful out there, and I'll be back here to wrap up the week with you tomorrow. Peace.
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Party, Jim Bob. As we jump into a Thursday, perhaps you've already been here for a minute. I'm just getting here. Autumn Kings up after Incubus. Wish You Were Here.

0: Autumn Kings, Gone, Gone, Gone, New Rock, also Incubus. So I thought by this point of the year, we'd have something new from the guys, who after all were supposed to hook us up with a new album last year and then pushed it back until this year. So far, nothing. And I'm going to say now that something is askew. I didn't want to push the panic button earlier this year, but I'm going to say now that something is askew. And I don't know if we're going to see the new Incubus album this year, to be honest. Soundgarden, Spoon Man coming up, and P. Roach. See you in hell on the way.
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0: see you in hell. It's Papa Roach, as promised. Soundgarden as well, who are going to hook us up with their final album next year. Don't look for it this year. Look for it next year. Kim Thayil says they're in the, you know, in the mixing stages, so they're working their way through it. Kim also has a new book out, a new memoir. It's called A Screaming Life. That's now available through the Soundgarden website. Bush and new rock from Imminence. It's called Crestfallen. It's on the way.
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9: Up to 98 in record high territory. The heat index 100 to 105. Clear tonight, down to 74. Friday, sunny during the morning. Partly to mostly sunny during the afternoon with isolated thunderstorms Friday afternoon. But the severe weather threats are low. Highs at 96. Few spotty storms Friday night. Lows down to 72. Heat builds on Saturday. Sunny and hot. Close to record highs at 97. I'm 14. First alert. Meteorologist Byron Douglas.
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0: Crestfallen, new rock courtesy of Immanence. As we head towards one of those sports sweet spots of the year where we have a lot of sports going on, right? Major League Baseball closing in on the playoffs. The NFL is back. The NBA will be back, as will the NHL before too long. As a matter of fact, speaking of the NHL, the Jets have now suspended goalie Connor Hellebuck after he failed to report for training camp yesterday. He wants out of Winnipeg. It's no secret. He has made that known for the last month or so that he wants out. And the Jets say, as of right now, they still can't find a trade partner.
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0: Foo Fighters, Window, New Rock. Dave says he would love for them Crooked Vultures to get back together at some point. Remember Dave's project with... I'm just going to plead ignorance. I remember Josh from Queens of the Stone Age was in it. I don't remember who else was in them Crooked Vultures. But Dave says the good news is the dream of them getting back together is still alive. He says they're all still alive, right? So it's possible for them Crooked Vultures reunion. They were formed in like 2009. I think they only had an album. Right? They had the one album, and that was it. But Dave says he would love for them Crooked Vultures to do something in the future. Music from Jet coming up, and From Ashes to New, Die for You on the way as well.
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0: Die for you. From Ashes to New, their latest. Welcome to Thursday. Thanks for welcoming me to your Thursday, actually. That's how it should be, because that's what it is. Thanks for letting me tag along with you on your Thursday. I do appreciate it. Fuel coming up. Also, Motionless in White featuring Skylar Grey. Rest in peace, New Rock, soon.
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2: Up to 98, record high territory. The heat index 100 to 105. Clear tonight, down to 74. Friday, sunny during the morning. Partly to mostly sunny during the afternoon with isolated thunderstorms Friday afternoon. But the severe weather threats are low. Highs at 96. Few spotty storms Friday night. Lows down to 72. Heat builds on Saturday. Sunny and hot. Close to record highs at 97. I'm 14, First Alert. Meteorologist Byron Douglas.
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Also, Fuel, Hemorrhage in My Hands. 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

Because those guys, well, Art and the new guys, right, playing tonight at the New Mexico State Fair. These guys are down under. They have an Australian tour that's going to kick off on Sunday. Shinedown.

0: Broken Mirror. Architects, Broken Mirror. Shinedown as well, Young Again. Those guys are in Australia. I assume they're in Australia, right? Following the game plan of the Niners more than the Rams. I'm sure they got to Australia early so they could settle in, but they have an Australian tour that's going to kick off on Sunday. And then Brent Smith and Zach Myers. Remember Smith and Myers? Their duo, their side project, Smith and Myers. They've just announced more dates. Yeah, so it wasn't a one and done. Smith and Myers have announced more dates. Those are going to kick off in December and, as of right now, run through February.
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0: Avatar, Crying Fire, New Rock. Those guys are going to be out with Metallica next year. Metallica have announced more M72 dates for May and June of next year. Avatar set to open up those shows as well as Limp Bizkit, which didn't shock me, but it did surprise me just a little that Limp Bizkit would be opening up those shows, but they're going to. So Metallica, Limp Bizkit, Avatar. Obviously not in that order, but those three will be out for more M72 dates next year. Again, those kick off in May. Korn coming up and Five Finger Death Punch, Nails in the Coffin, New Rock soon.
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7: Up to 98 in record high territory, the heat index 100 to 105. Clear tonight, down to 74. Friday, sunny during the morning, partly to mostly sunny during the afternoon with isolated thunderstorms Friday afternoon, but the severe weather threats are low. Highs at 96. Few spotty storms Friday night, lows down to 72. Heat builds on Saturday, sunny and hot, close to record highs at 97. I'm 14, First Alert, meteorologist Byron Douglas.
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0: Five Finger Death Punch, Nails in the Coffin, New Rock from Five Finger, who did the whole Rocklahoma thing this year, like so many did, right? So many bands, so many fans, and it's not going anywhere, Rocklahoma. We don't know who's going to be there next year, but we know that it's going down next year. They've already planned it out, so don't pencil it in, pen it in to your calendar, right? Non-negotiable. Be there at least one of the days. Rocklahoma for next year lined up for September 3rd, 4th, and 5th.
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9: Summer's winding down and life is ramping back up. And Aleve is here for all those moments that matter. From early mornings to late afternoons, Aleve relieves pain in

Yeah, here we go for the 100th time. Hand grenade pins in every line. 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
2: Reporting for Cromwell Media News, I'm Rob Nichols. Kentucky State Police say a second Owensboro man has been charged in an ongoing child sex abuse case investigation. Detective Mason Hendricks with KSP charged 62-year-old Stephen Wright with one count of first-degree sexual abuse involving a victim under 12. Authorities say the case is connected to the same investigation in which Wesley Wright was arrested August 5th on a charge of first-degree rape involving a victim under 12. KSP says Detective Hendricks is continuing the investigation. State police said the crimes against children are thoroughly investigated and pursued. No further details have been released. Former Kentucky Governor Matt Bevin out of jail 2 weeks after being taken into custody. A state appeals court judge granted Bevin's release request yesterday, saying his confinement on a civil issue could be unlawful without giving him a chance to comply with court orders and be released. A Jefferson County judge previously ordered Bevin to serve 60 days in jail involving contempt stemming from a family case. A new airline's coming to the local airport this fall. The airport board met Tuesday afternoon and announced United Express, operated by SkyWest, will take over service currently handled by Contour Airlines. They will be adding flights to and from Washington Dulles Airport, then later on, flights to and from Chicago. For Cromwell Media News, I'm Rob Nichols.
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3: From the Cromwell Weather Center, I'm Jeff Daly. The heat advisory is in effect for the day, and it runs all the way through Sunday. Sunny and hot today, a 99-degree high of the mercury, but it feels like 105. Clear tonight, down to 74. Tomorrow, just a slight chance of late afternoon rain. Otherwise, sunny and hot with a high of 97 and a heat index of 105. Saturday and Sunday, mostly sunny and hot with highs still in the upper 90s.
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these guys are working on a new album, but it won't be this weekend. No, they'll put that aside for this weekend. They're going to be at Louder Than Life, like a lot of other bands this weekend. Alien Ant Farm, their Michael Jackson cover, Smooth Criminal.

0: Rattle the Cage, Nickelback, New Rock, Everything Under the Sun. Their new album is going to be out on the 30th of next month. Alien Ant Farm as well, who dropped the 25th anniversary edition of Anthology not that long ago. And by the way, when they dropped it on vinyl for the first time ever. So if you're a wax addict, and if you're a purist and you have to have it on vinyl, there you go. It's available. Yeah, Smashing Pumpkins and Ninth Key, Happy Feels Like, New Rock, soon.
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0: Ninth Key, Happy Feels Like, New Rock, Smashing Pumpkins, as well, Bullet with Butterfly Wings. Pumpkins, of course, at some point next year, at some place along the Hollywood Walk of Fame, will receive a star on the Hollywood Walk of Fame. Again, I don't know where. We don't even know when it's going to go down, let alone where. So, yeah, still some T's to be crossed and I's to be dotted, but they will receive a star on the Hollywood Walk of Fame somewhere at some time next year, Pumpkins. Pop Evil and Never Tell, Last Breath coming up.
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3: Up to 98, record high territory, the heat index 100 to 105. Clear tonight, down to 74. Friday, sunny during the morning, partly to mostly sunny during the afternoon with isolated thunderstorms Friday afternoon, but the severe weather threats are low, highs at 96. Few spotty storms Friday night, lows down to 72. Heat builds on Saturday, sunny and hot, close to record highs at 97. I'm 14, First Alert, meteorologist Byron Douglas.
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0: Last Breath, Never Tell, New Rock. It's Thursday, which means there will be Thursday night football tonight. That's how that works. Bills host the Lions at the visually challenged or visually challenging, I guess, Highmark Stadium. Speaking of visual challenges, that game, Bills-Lions, tonight is going to air on Prime. So if you have it, you're in luck. If you don't, you're SOL.
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Stone Temple Pilots, Big Empty. Eric Kretz of STP says he knows more and more people are using AI to help write songs. He finds the practice disgusting. Disturbed.

0: Breaking Benjamin, Something Wicked. It's usually the season in which wicked weather kicks up in the Atlantic. However, this season, if you haven't noticed, there hasn't been one Atlantic hurricane. Yeah, so far, none, zero, nada. No Atlantic hurricanes this season. Finger 11 and Starless APC on the way.
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0: Starless, a perfect circle, their latest Finger 11 as well. Mets fans, they've had a lot of fun cheering for former Met Pete Alonso, who Mets fans, it's apparent, wanted the Mets to keep and pay. But he left in the offseason for the Orioles. Mets fans gave Pete Alonso, who is now an Oriole, another standing ovation last night in New York. Pete hit his 300th homer earlier in the week. They gave him a standing O for that. He hit one of four homers for the Orioles last night. They gave him a standing O for that as well. Orioles beat the Mets last night 7-1.
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3: From the Cromwell Weather Center, I'm Jeff Daly. The heat advisory is in effect for the day, and it runs all the way through Sunday. Sunny and hot today, a 99-degree high of the mercury, but it feels like it 105. Clear tonight, down to 74. Tomorrow, just a slight chance of late afternoon rain. Otherwise, sunny and hot with a high of 97 and a heat index at 105. Saturday and Sunday, mostly sunny and hot with highs still in the upper 90s.
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0: Play Your Games, Greta Van Fleet. Their latest, Chili Peppers as well. That is going to do it for me. Chris Hatton, thank you so much for letting me barge into your Thursday and act like I own the place. I appreciate you putting up with this. If you can tolerate more, I will be back tomorrow as we get set for the weekend.
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0: And it's Bad Omens with Dying to Love. What's going on? I'm Darby. Hey, I got a haircut. Like, I got it like a couple weeks ago, but I'm obsessed with it because I feel like it's a little boy haircut. I feel like it's a haircut you would get for a little boy. Maybe in the 1950s. I don't know what's going on. I'm a grown man. You know? I don't know. What? Maybe I'll ask your opinion. Maybe I'll do a poll. Do I look like a little boy? I don't know. I don't like it. It's something's got to change. It's just made me feel self-conscious all day, man. I don't know why today especially. We're going to talk about human brain tissue in mice. We're going to talk about movie toys. We're going to talk about exhausted Americans. We're going to talk about rocks and ice cream. We're going to talk about Spider-Man and Star Wars. We're going to talk about Falling in Reverse. We're going to talk about Black Sabbath and Ozzy. We have Ice Nine Kills. We have Rise Against. We have Bring Me the Horizon and Spirit Box things. A lot of good stuff to get to, man. So let's just get to it and just try. Try to get beyond the fact that I look like a little boy. I have trouble with the dog. Wage war. I'm a grown man. Bill Murray and A Day to Remember. More coming up. Glad you're here.
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I don't want to live forsaken. 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

0: 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Hello, let's get to Limp Bizkit. Still have that Bill Murray and a Day to Remember. Velvet Revolver coming up.
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4: Up to 98, record high territory. The heat index 100 to 105. Clear tonight, down to 74. Friday, sunny during the morning. Partly to mostly sunny during the afternoon with isolated thunderstorms Friday afternoon. But the severe weather threats are low. Highs at 96. Few spotty storms Friday night. Lows down to 72. Heat builds on Saturday. Sunny and hot. Close to record highs at 97. I'm 14. First alert. Meteorologist Byron Douglas.
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0: like that one. Bill Murray and A Day to Remember, Always Let You Down. I'm Darby. I'm Spider-Man. Has beaten Star Wars to become the highest grossing movie in U.S. history. And it's a great movie, but it ain't Star Wars. And it just goes to show, like, those numbers don't... They don't... And we've talked about this a lot, but they don't really matter that much in the sense that, like... You know, it's like when the Backstreet Boys or something outsold the Beatles. Like, okay. It doesn't mean anything. It just means more people have access to things than they had before. And there's more ways to get it. So, you know what I mean. I mean, Spider-Man's a great movie. And he's my favorite Spider-Man, no doubt. But it's not Star Wars. Star Wars changed the planet. It did. Star Wars changed the planet. I remember. It changed the planet. So, I mean, it's cool. It's not Star Wars. I mean, it beat Star Wars The Force Awakens, by the way, which was not even the real Star Wars. So it wasn't even the real Star Wars. This whole, whatever it is. How is Star Wars The Force Awakens the most important, the highest grossing movie of all time? I don't know, Jerry. Anyway, good job, Spider-Man. Let's get to... I started playing that Wolverine game, which is just like the Spider-Man games and Insomniac games made, and it's fun. A lot of slashing, a lot of blood. Don't play it around. People are squeamish. Nickelback from Ashes to New Sleep Theory on the way.
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1: From Ashes to New, a Die for You. Hey, I'm Darby. That's from Rise Against all the way. I'm a big fan. Rise Against and Alkaline Trio have released a split single doing covers of each other's songs, which is pretty cool. Rise Against does Alkaline Trio's Private Eye. Not to be confused with Private Eye by Hall & Oates. They're watching you. And then the Alkaline Trio does Rise Against song Re-Education Through Labor, which is an amazing song. So I've not listened to either, but I'm excited to. So just know those are out there. I have A Perfect Circle. I have Fozzy. I have Evanescence coming up.
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4: I'm Chief Meteorologist Jeff Lyons with your 14 First Alert forecast. For the overnight hours, clear with a low of 75. On Friday, hot and humid, the heat index 105 with a record high of 97. Friday night, scattered thunderstorms possible with a low of 71. And on Saturday, hot and humid again, a high of 97 degrees. I'm Chief Meteorologist Jeff Lyons with your 14 First Alert forecast.
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0: Evanescence, tell me when you've had enough. Hey, what's going on? According to the study, you need to check your ice cream for small stones and other hard objects. So this company, Danone USA, has issued a recall of So Delicious dairy-free brand. I like that ice cream, actually. Salted caramel cluster is the one they have in there. What's your favorite ice cream flavor? I'm like, you can't go wrong. There's no wrong answer. Vanilla is a good answer. People are like, boring. No, vanilla's great. Salted caramel cluster sounds amazing. But according to a new notice from the FDA, the ice cream-like dessert has been contaminated with small stones and other hard objects. Yikes. I don't like that they can't determine what the other hard objects are either. We don't know what they are. They're just hard. I don't know what they are. No good. So if you have some of that, it was the salted caramel cluster flavor that is the one that's been... I feel like I've had stones in ice cream before, or little hard objects, and just thought, whatever. You just deal with it because it's ice cream. You're like, I'll deal with it. I don't care. So be on the lookout for that. Let's get to Never Tell. Let's get to Kings of Leon. Let's get to Papa Roach on the way.
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2: Reporting for Cromwell Media News, I'm Rob Nichols. Kentucky State Police say a second Owensboro man has been charged in an ongoing child sex abuse case investigation. Detective Mason Hendricks with KSP charged 62-year-old Stephen Wright with one count of first-degree sexual abuse involving a victim under 12. Authorities say the case is connected to the same investigation in which Wesley Wright was arrested August 5th on a charge of first-degree rape involving a victim under 12. KSP says Detective Hendricks is continuing the investigation. State police said the crimes against children are thoroughly investigated and pursued. No further details have been released. Former Kentucky Governor Matt Bevin out of jail 2 weeks after being taken into custody. A state appeals court judge granted Bevin's release request yesterday, saying his confinement on a civil issue could be unlawful without giving him a chance to comply with court orders and be released. A Jefferson County judge previously ordered Bevin to serve 60 days in jail involving contempt stemming from a family case. A new airline's coming to the local airport this fall. The airport board met Tuesday afternoon and announced United Express, operated by SkyWest, will take over service currently handled by Contour Airlines. They will be adying flights to and from Washington Dulles Airport, then later on flights to and from Chicago. For Cromwell Media News, I'm Rob Nichols.
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7: I'm Chief Meteorologist Jeff Lyons with your 14 First Alert forecast. For the overnight hours, clear with a low of 75. On Friday, hot and humid, the heat index 105 with a record high of 97. Friday night, scattered thunderstorms possible with a low of 71. And on Saturday, hot and humid again, a high of 97 degrees. I'm Chief Meteorologist Jeff Lyons with your 14 First Alert forecast.
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0: 97X, Papa Roach, see you in hell. We're live, not from Louder Than Life, from my friend's apartment. It's like almost 11 a.m. and I could not do my show for the party because I think Kid Craddock is going on. So right now, that's our hashtag live view. It's just my friend's kitchen. But she's making me breakfast, so like... What could be better? What could be better? We've got a good day. We've got a good start to Louder Than Life. I'm excited. I have an interview with In This Moment. And, of course, going and seeing these incredible bands, writing these articles, being on that grind set, as you very well know. Shout out to them, because Sunday, I don't know how much I will be in Louisville, but they're like, feel free to stay. And I was like, perfect. So Sunday, I will be what? Working, that's right, yay, writing all those articles, yeah, I'm so excited. I'm not excited for that part, that's the boring part of this job, but that's okay. It's okay, you win some, you lose some. Smashing Pumpkins coming up with Zero, that's always a win, only on Owensboro's Best Rock, 97X.
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5: Fox News, I'm Tom Graham. Millions of Americans finding themselves in new congressional districts ahead of November's midterms.
6: A new report finds nearly 35 million Americans, about 1 in 10 U.S. voters, now live in a different congressional district than 2 years ago. It's the outcome of unprecedented mid-decade redistricting this past year.
5: Fox's Jared Halpern, the Justice Department, announcing several arrests in several cities following the administration's pledge to crack down on the fraudulent use of taxpayer cash.
7: This week's cases span from Massachusetts to California, to Kansas, ballot, healthcare, daycare, loan fraud, you name it. Earlier this week in Kansas City, DOJ officials joined by the vice president announced a COVID loan fraud case involving more than 160 people, $245 million in predicted losses.
5: Fox's David Spunt in Washington, America's listening to Fox News.
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0: 97X, Shine Down, Young Again. I'm V, this is Chaos Theory. Still in my friend's apartment, which is technically, I guess, the Jay the Plumber studio, but what do I know about that? I don't know nothing about nothing. I know that's right. I also don't know, I assume, and you know what they say about assuming, that there is a ball game tomorrow night. And I'll be kind of pleased with that, because if there's a ball game, that means that that's a shorter show to record. But that is my job. I don't know. So, in the wake of the Louder Than Life season, one, hopefully you are going. Who are you most excited to see? I know that, at least for today, I want to see Lit, and I want to see Alice Cooper. Men. Bare men. And my brother is very excited to go and see Pantera. Those are his boys. I tell you that right now. That's who he's ready to go see. We've got more great music coming up only on Owensboro's Best Rock, 97X.
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3: I'm Chief Meteorologist Jeff Lyons with your 14 First Alert forecast. For the overnight hours, clear with a low of 75. On Friday, hot and humid, the heat index 105 with a record high of 97. Friday night, scattered thunderstorms possible with a low of 71. And on Saturday, hot and humid again, a high of 97 degrees. I'm Chief Meteorologist Jeff Lyons with your 14 First Alert forecast.
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0: 97X, Foo Fighters, wow, Windows. And right now, you already know what time it is. It's time for your 97X weather. I now realize that I need to, like, actually get down and, like, find Owensboro, because I don't have the weather pulled up, because I'm what? Say it with me, everybody. Bad at my job. I'm joking. But sunny and hot today. Who'd of thunk it? With a low near 73 and a high near 94. So the second I leave, it cools down right. 35% chance of rain tomorrow, which is Friday. 73 as the low again and a high near 92. And a sunny Saturday with a low near 72 and a high near 92 again. I will say this. I would take that over 800 bajillion degrees, which is what it has felt like for the past few days. And I'm sure what it's going to be like for me the next 3 days. Oh my Lanta, I am afraid, but I am here nonetheless. We've got more great music coming up, maybe even a special guest star. It's more likely than you think. Muse on the way, only on Owensboro's Best Rock, 97X.
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2: Reporting for Cromwell Media News, I'm Rob Nichols. Kentucky State Police say a second Owensboro man has been charged in an ongoing child sex abuse case investigation. Detective Mason Hendricks with KSP charged 62-year-old Stephen Wright with one count of first-degree sexual abuse involving a victim under 12. Authorities say the case is connected to the same investigation in which Wesley Wright was arrested August 5th on a charge of first-degree rape involving a victim under 12. KSP says Detective Hendricks is continuing the investigation. State police said the crimes against children are thoroughly investigated and pursued. No further details have been released. Former Kentucky Governor Matt Bevin out of jail 2 weeks after being taken into custody. A state appeals court judge granted Bevin's release request yesterday, saying his confinement on a civil issue could be unlawful without giving him a chance to comply with court orders and be released. A Jefferson County judge previously ordered Bevin to serve 60 days in jail involving contempt stemming from a family case. A new airline's coming to the local airport this fall. The airport board met Tuesday afternoon and announced United Express, operated by SkyWest, will take over service currently handled by Contour Airlines. They will be adding flights to and from Washington Dulles Airport, then later on flights to and from Chicago. For Cromwell Media News, I'm Rob Nichols.
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4: I'm Chief Meteorologist Jeff Lyons with your 14 First Alert forecast. For the overnight hours, clear with a low of 75. On Friday, hot and humid, the heat index 105 with a record high of 97. Friday night, scattered thunderstorms possible with a low of 71. And on Saturday, hot and humid again, a high of 97 degrees. I'm Chief Meteorologist Jeff Lyons with your 14 First Alert forecast.
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0: 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Godsmack, I stand alone. I don't know why I can't hear myself, but that's whatever, I guess. Indeed, this is Chaos Theory, continually suffering, I suppose. I just actually found out that in my friend's apartment complex, there's the pit of suffering, of doom and despair and suffering, so glad I missed that when I came in last night, because that would have been crazy. That would have been so crazy. Day one of Louder Than Life, still in my friend's apartment, because I didn't think that bringing my full laptop and everything to Louder Than Life was a good idea. I suppose I brought a dongle. Why are you laughing? I brought a dongle, and so now I'm hoping that maybe I can do my show. Oh! The pizza's here! Joking. I assume that I can do my show from, like, my phone, which would be so slay, but you never know. You never know. We've got more great music on the way. Rage Against the Machine coming up, only on Owensboro's Best Rock, 97X.
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5: Fox News, I'm John Saucier, Health and Human Services Secretary Robert F. Kennedy Jr., giving a keynote address at an anti-vaccine conference in Washington that he founded. The health secretary cast doubt on the number of trials the hepatitis B vaccine and others went through before they were approved.
6: It's inadequately powered, to say the least. There's no way any other product would get FDA approval with that few people.
5: Experts say the vaccine is safe. The Trump administration is ramping up the number of arrests it's making as part of an immigration crackdown. Congressional Hispanic Caucus Chair Adriano Espiat says that President Trump has broken his campaign promises.
7: Donald Trump promised an economy of prosperity, no wars and safe streets. Instead, we have the ICE tax. Forever wars and goon squads.
5: Republicans defending ICE is necessary for securing the border. 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

0: Motionless in White with Skylar Gray. That's Rest in Peace. I have Disturbed. I have The Pretty Reckless. I have Deftones coming up.
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11: I'm Chief Meteorologist Jeff Lyons with your 14 First Alert forecast. For the overnight hours, clear with a low of 75. On Friday, hot and humid, the heat index 105 with a record high of 97. Friday night, scattered thunderstorms possible with a low of 71. And on Saturday, hot and humid again, a high of 97 degrees. I'm Chief Meteorologist Jeff Lyons with your 14 First Alert forecast.
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0: Nickelback, Rattle the Cage. That album comes out at the end of October. They've released another video from another song from that record. Darby, hello. Reading here, the headline is, scientists grew more human brain tissue in a mouse than ever before. And people have questions. Sure. Sure. Scientists, the study out today illustrates it's possible to create mice with more human brain-like tissue than ever seen before. Ever seen before, meaning they've done it before and I just didn't know about it. Researchers at Stanford, so legit, and others have developed a new technique for growing human brain organoids transplanted into mice. When's the first time you heard the word organoids? Was it just today? Me too. These organoids take up more space inside a mouse's skull and can even mimic some aspects of complex brain functioning. It just, again, can we just pause to just be, just like, if you're having a bad day, right? You're having a bad, hey, maybe today's a bad day, but you weren't born a mouse, man. Like, honestly, like, if no matter how bad things are, you should always just go, I don't even get that tattooed on my forearm. At least I'm not a mouse, you know, because they have it worse. They just have it worse. Anyway, I don't know if we want little mice with human brains. What's that going to do? And then, like, what if one of them gets super smart and then gets to train all the other mice? And then what? They outnumber us, don't they? They have to outnumber us. Just feels like a bad idea all around. Let's get to Limp Bizkit. Let's get to Avatar. I Have a Perfect Circle coming up.
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2: Reporting for Cromwell Media News, I'm Rob Nichols. Kentucky State Police say a second Owensboro man has been charged in an ongoing child sex abuse case investigation. Detective Mason Hendricks with KSP charged 62-year-old Stephen Wright with one count of first-degree sexual abuse involving a victim under 12. Authorities say the case is connected to the same investigation in which Wesley Wright was arrested August 5th on a charge of first-degree rape involving a victim under 12. KSP says Detective Hendricks is continuing the investigation. State police said the crimes against children are thoroughly investigated and pursued. No further details have been released. Former Kentucky Governor Matt Bevin out of jail 2 weeks after being taken into custody. A state appeals court judge granted Bevin's release request yesterday, saying his confinement on a civil issue could be unlawful without giving him a chance to comply with court orders and be released. A Jefferson County judge previously ordered Bevin to serve 60 days in jail involving contempt stemming from a family case. A new airline's coming to the local airport this fall. The airport board met Tuesday afternoon and announced United Express, operated by SkyWest, will take over service currently handled by Contour Airlines. They will be adding flights to and from Washington Dulles Airport, then later on flights to and from Chicago. For Cromwell Media News, I'm Rob Nichols.
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3: I'm Chief Meteorologist Jeff Lyons with your 14 First Alert forecast. For the overnight hours, clear with a low of 75. On Friday, hot and humid, the heat index 105 with a record high of 97. Friday night, scattered thunderstorms possible with a low of 71. And on Saturday, hot and humid again, a high of 97 degrees. I'm Chief Meteorologist Jeff Lyons with your 14 First Alert forecast.
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0: Avatar with Crying Fire. I'm Darby. I do have Ice on Kills on the way, and I've teamed up with AMC Theaters to unleash something called Welcome to Horror Woods. And it's an AMC Thrills and Chills film series for the month of October. That band is all about that stuff. And so there's going to be movies. This thing is going to be a month-long situation happening at 300 AMC locations across the United States. It takes over Friday and Tuesday nights at AMC through October. You're going to have Halloween weekend. You're going to have a screening of The Crow. What a great movie that was, with an amazing soundtrack. So you can check that out. For more information, you have an internet machine near you, I'm sure. Let's get to Ice Nine Kills. Let's get to Cage the Elephant. I have Falling Universe coming up.
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9: News, I'm John Saucier. The United States is facing a critical munitions shortage as this war with Iran continues. Pentagon officials calling on Congress to increase defense spending and support President Trump's $1.5 trillion defense budget. Michael Duffy is Undersecretary of War for Acquisition and Sustainment on Fox Business.
10: To create a long-term demand signal, to triple or quadruple the production of some of our most exquisite munitions so that we ensure that we not only have the supply that we need for the future fight, but that we have the defense industrial base that will be able to continually sustain that force into the future.
9: This comes as human rights experts commissioned by the UN's top human rights body say they found reasonable grounds to believe the United States committed war crimes in 2 strikes in Iran, including on a school. The fact-finding mission on Iran, made up of independent experts, was created in 2022 by the Human Rights Council of the UN's top human rights body. 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
11: 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I'm Blake Smith, broadcasting live downtown Owensboro, Big Whiskey American Restaurant and Bar. 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It's a beautiful night here in downtown Owensboro. A little warm, but the good news is we have got some shade. We've got all kinds of bikes rolling in. We're going to be down here until 9 p.m. tonight, so come on down for great food and drink specials. Bring those bikes down. Bring some friends. We've got patio seating. We've got indoor seating. I've got your chance to win door prizes. Also, your chance to win a 75-inch TV at the end of the season, and that's a cumulative prize, so every time you come out, register to win, your name goes into the pot for your chance to win a television at the end of the season. Also, drink specials as well. It's Thirsty Thursday, so we've got Bike Night, $15 domestic buckets here until 9 p.m. Also, Bike Night, steak and fries, only $11. 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Got plenty of other great menu options as well. Come down and see us. I'm Blake Smith, broadcasting live on Owensboro's Best Rock. 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

0: It is a perfect circle with Starless. I have New Cage, the Elephant. I have Three Doors Down. I have Shinedown coming up.
1: 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I'm Blake Smith, the host of Let's Talk Racing on our sister station, WBJS. Tonight, I'm at Big Whiskey's American Restaurant and Bar here in downtown Owensboro. It's Thursday night, so you know what that means. It is Bike Night, presented by American Legion Post 9. All kinds of awesome bikes rolling in, and one of these bikes is going to take home Bike of the Night, presented by Browns Valley Truck and Equipment out on 431. A beautiful barrelhead going home with someone here tonight. Also, plenty of great food specials. Just looking at the menu here, sandwiches, for example, tavern chicken sandwich, the turkey melt, the po' boy, Philly cheesesteak, buffalo ranch chicken sandwich. Also, that $11.99 steak and fry. That's right, $11.99 for a steak and fry combo. We've also got domestic buckets, 6 to 9 p.m. during bike night. We're here until 9 p.m. Come by and see us while you're here. Be sure to see me at the Cromwell Media table for your chance to win a television. That's right. Cumulative prize at the end of the bike night season. Someone is going to take home a 75-inch television. Come by and see us. It's an absolute beautiful night here in downtown Owensboro. We're rocking it out on Owensboro's best

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3: I'm Chief Meteorologist Jeff Lyons with your 14 First Alert forecast. For the overnight hours, clear with a low of 75. On Friday, hot and humid, the heat index 105 with a record high of 97. Friday night, scattered thunderstorms possible with a low of 71. And on Saturday, hot and humid again, a high of 97 degrees. I'm Chief Meteorologist Jeff Lyons with your 14 First Alert forecast.
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0: KG Elephant Beaches in Tennessee. I'm Darby. And that is going to do it for me. Thank you for the time. I think that's it. You'll notice I made it through the entire show without talking about the football game because I don't ruin things for you. I am not a football game ruiner. Won't do it. Music coming up from Five Finger Death Punch, 3 Days Grace, Bad Omens. Thanks a lot for the time. You and me back here tomorrow. It'll be Friday. That'll be great.
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4: 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I'm Blake Smith, the host of Let's Talk Racing. 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An absolute picture perfect Thursday night. A little warm. Who'd have thought we'd be looking at 95 degree temperatures in the middle of September? But we're here for it. Come by and see us. We've got some great food options to fill that belly up. If you're thirsty, got drink options as well, including the domestic buckets, $15. Also, to cool your thirst, we've got draft beers, the perfect margarita, electric lemonade, Southern Sipper, and the Blue Motorcycle. We got plenty of great options as well. If you're a little too hot outside, go inside. We've got indoor seating here in the garage area as well. Come by and see us while you're here. Come by and see me at the Cromwell Media Table. I've got your chance to win door prizes and a 75-inch television at the end of the season. We've also got Bike of the Night coming up, going to be presented by our good friends at Browns Valley Trucking and Equipment on US 431 here in Owensboro. Someone's going to take home this beautiful barrel head we've got here at the Cromwell Media Table. We're also just moments away from Sound Off, presented by Owensboro Auto Spot. 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I'm Blake Smith on Owensboro's Best Rock 97X.
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2: Yeah. I wake up every morning with my head up in a daze. I'm not sure if I should say this, but I'll say it anyway. Everybody tries to tell me that I'm going through a phase. I don't know if it's a phase, I just wanna feel okay, yeah. I battle with depression, but the question still remains. Is this post-traumatic

I think I'm going nowhere like a rat trapped in a maze. Every wall that I knock down is just a wall that I replace. I'm in a race against myself, I try to keep a steady pace. How the will I escape?

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